Reminiscing with Di. Mondays, noon till 2pm, features songs from artists from the 60s to the 80s who've had birthdays this past week. Triple H, great music, great station.

Joe and Diane, you know and I know. And of course, that's Joe Wade Smith, Diane Berry, great couple and a great duo. Here's Stephen Pride, Good Thing, on the Classic Country Show with Joy Adams.

Isn't that such a pretty song? Southern Harmony, Roses Will Bloom Again, and it's off their album called The Country Gospel Sessions. My name's Joy Adams and you're listening to The Classic Country Show, and got a lot of wonderful indie country artists as well as a few classic artists that you will know for sure. Here's David Paul Nallen with Mountain Girl.

I really love her music, Lisa Lane, and here comes The Loneliness. You're listening to The Classic Country Show with Joy Adams. Here's Southern Harmony from Norway, Almost Home.

The time now is 4 minutes to four, and at four we have the national radio news. Well, that song was Tears on My Pillow with Shanana. The next song is Yesterday with Bobby Goldsboro.

0: Christmas 1954 hit for the Cordettes, Mr. Sandman.
1: There was no other female voice in these early rock and roll years quite like gospel, blues, jazz, R&B, rock and roll and soul singer-songwriter Etta James.
0: At last!
1: Etta started her career in 1954 singing in the R&B clubs around Nashville. She soon signed to the Modern record label and at the end of 1955 released her fourth single for Modern, WOMAN. In the year 2000, Etta James released an album called The Matriarch of the Blues, a title that also applies to the WOMAN herself, Etta James.

0: Jean Chappell, the second female Elvis.
1: Now, a young and impressionable Janis Martin was 15 when Elvis's manager, Colonel Tom Parker, offered her a management contract and a spot on the bill supporting Elvis Presley on his early shows. The Colonel saw the potential for them to be a great boy-girl double act. In addition, both Elvis and his record company RCA liked Janis so much, they christened her the Female Elvis. And with Janis, the name stuck.
0: Oh, the real Female Elvis.
1: Ah, yes, but before she signed with the Colonel, Elvis collapsed on stage in New Bill supporting Elvis Presley on his early shows. The Colonel saw the potential for them to be a great boy-girl double act. In addition, both Elvis and his record company RCA liked Janis so much, they christened her the Female Elvis. And with Janis, the name stuck.
0: Oh, the real...

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2: 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But I'm struggling with this concept. 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

0: It's my favourite part of the show. 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Yeah. 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
1: Hello, J-Ray.
0: I must be crazy to say that every week.
1: I wonder why you might be saying that. I'm glad you said that because I didn't want this to be a reflection on you, but when I was thinking about what to do this week, I thought, how about the top five crazy songs? But I didn't want you to take that personally, that's all.
0: I don't take it personally.
1: Oh, good, good. But yes, you have inspired me to do crazy songs, so let's do it, shall we?
0: I'm in.
1: We start at number five, as per usual, with a song that made number two in Australia and a fairly recent one, well, at least compared to the rest of the songs in this top five anyway. It is from the great Beyonce, or Queen Bee, she likes to call herself, or someone likes to call her anyway, featuring Jay-Z. It is, of course, Crazy in Love.

0: He's a crazy guy, and he's next. Murph counting down his top five crazy theme songs.
1: It's Saturday Breakfast with Julie Reynolds, right across Australia on your local station via the Community Radio Network.

sing at country shows. Morning rain again, I'm on the road, my friend.

Ride among the horses as they climb the farther hills, and the watchers on the mountain standing mute. Saw him ply the stock whip fiercely, he was right among them still, as he raced across the clearing in pursuit. Then they lost him for a moment, where two mountain gullies met, in the ranges over the final glimpse reveals. On a dim and distant hillside, the wild horses racing yet, with a man from Snowy River at their heels.

gotta be strong and solid like Uluru. Stand straight and proud like a kangaroo. No evil when you see it,